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You know that feeling when you hear the song that you love and you go, man, that is my jam, and you crank it up? That's what I love about playing music for you. I appreciate you listening. Thanks so much.

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1: It's Josh and the survey ranking the roads where drivers are most likely to engage in passive-aggressive behavior like tailgating, blocking merges, refusing to let people over. Oh my goodness, they are pinpointing me. Ventura Boulevard in California takes the top spot, followed by Florida's US 1. Apparently, though, some roads don't need traffic signs. They need a therapist.
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Thank you for joining me for it. We've got new stuff. We've got classic stuff. You know the drill by now. Year number 43 of this radio show. 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So if you're one of those, welcome and thank you for being here. 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New episodes hit each and every Thursday. And of course, if you want some video content of some of my interviews, you can find that on my YouTube channel at Eddie Trunk. As a matter of fact, all my social media is simply at Eddie Trunk. All right, let's just dive in right now. And we're going to get started with a band that's getting ready to play at the Sphere in Vegas. Multiple sold out shows, no repeat weekends. They're currently in Europe. I'm talking, of course, about Metallica. We'll start with this one from Master of Puppets. Here's Disposable Heroes.

0: Kim Thayil, guitarist of Soundgarden, with his autobiography coming out very, very soon. They're Slaves and Bulldozers from Soundgarden. And I'm sure Kim will be making the promo rounds to promote the book soon. Also, there's talk of a Soundgarden record coming out that will feature, of course, vocals recorded by Chris Cornell before he passed away. They've been working on putting that together for a while. Hopefully that is coming soon. We'll see what the status of that is. Marilyn Manson, big, big comeback for Manson in the last year or two. He's now sober. He has overcome many of the very, very serious allegations leveled at him. And he's been doing a lot of touring and making new music as well. So he is back in action in a big way. The Beautiful People, probably his biggest tune from Antichrist Superstar. As a matter of fact, he's going to be doing a special performance of that album for its anniversary in LA later on this year. And Metallica getting us started, Disposable Heroes from Master of Puppets. Metallica with a big run of dates at the Sphere in Vegas. That should be amazing. And that is coming up towards the end of the year. It's Eddie Trunk. Thank you for hanging with me here on Eddie Trunk Rocks. We got to take a break. When we come back, an all-star band covering Accepts Fast as a Shark.
1: Eddie Trunk Rocks is so heavy, it has its own gravitational pull. Eddie Trunk Rocks.
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friend of ours told us he couldn't stand heavy metal, so we told him it's much easier to headbang when you're sitting. 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

Quiet Riot right there, Slick Black Cadillac, Rob Zombie, American Witch, and Accept cover of Fast as a Shark with Phil Anselmo and Kirk Hammett. It's Eddie Trunk. Here is a classic from Pantera, Cemetery Gates.

0: Love that one from Monster Magnet, title track to the album Power Trip here on Eddie Trunk Rocks. That band's been kind of quiet lately. I'm not really sure if they're up to anything. Try to find out for you. Pantera, Cemetery Gates. That song originally was on a soundtrack to a horror movie called Demon Night, and that's really where it got its legs and became a pretty well-known song. Of course, it was originally on Cowboys from Hell, but it was the version that appeared on the Demon Night soundtrack to the horror movie that really got that song some traction, became a very, very well-known and loved Pantera song. The current version of Pantera is still doing some dates here and there, and look for more shows coming soon. And I think the rest of the guys in that band, though, as they kind of wind down a little bit and take a break, are going to start trying to figure out what they're going to do next. They're all going to go to their respective corners. Zach doing Black Label Society, Charlie Benanti back to Anthrax with a new Anthrax album coming out. And we've also seen Phil Anselmo now getting ready to do shows once again with Down. So you can already see everybody's kind of going back to their respective corners, giving Pantera a break. We'll see what the future holds for those guys. It's Eddie Trunk. If you're looking for interviews, find them on my podcast. Be sure to subscribe. That's where they are. Each and every Thursday, new episodes. 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We'll take a break when we come back. Speaking of covers, here next we have for you Sebastian Bach covering the Triumph classic Rock and Roll Machine.
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0: Well, Triumph recently wrapped up their touring. It was, by all accounts, a very successful reunion tour. Now the question becomes if the band will do more shows. One of the things that triggered Triumph coming back into action was a tribute album they put out called Magic Power last year that was really, really good. From that album, here is Sebastian Bach with Bumblefoot on guitar doing the Triumph classic Rock and Roll.

Still waiting to see if Skid Row announces a new lead singer. That is Psycho Love. That comes from, of course, their second album, Slave to the Grind. Sebastian Bach, the band's original lead singer in there, covering Triumph and Rock and Roll Machine. Speaking of Skid Row, Rachel Bolan, the band's bass player and co-founding member, with a solo album out. Check that out. It's called Gargoyles of the Garden State. It's Eddie Trunk, UFO right now from Obsession. Only You Can Rock Me.

0: Well, that is, of course, Black Sabbath and the original lineup doing Into the Void, and Sabbath with Dio on vocals doing the song Black Sabbath. That's from a live recording from Hammersmith Odeon, a really, really cool version of that song. That was done around the same time that the Sabbath Live Evil came out, and there's many that feel that that recording, which was originally a bootleg, later put out officially by the band, is actually superior to the Live Evil album, which is kind of crazy to think, but it is a really great version. And Dio did not sing a lot of Ozzy era Sabbath when he was in the band, but that's one he did do, and I think did an amazing job on. Judas Priest with Ozzy and War Pigs. It's Eddie Trunk. We got to take a break. We'll continue rolling right after this. New music from Led by Vultures. I'll tell you about that. Also get you some Anthrax and AC/DC. Stay right there.
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0: Uncle Ted, another person who said he was done touring, and another person who's out there touring. Ted Nugent, title track to Wango Tango, and two from Iron Maiden. A lot of news was made when Maiden played recently and busted that one out for the first time in a really long time, Infinite Dreams from the Seventh Son album, and from the album Killers with Paul Di'Anno on vocals, the song Killers. As I mentioned, two Maiden-related documentaries out there, both of them fantastic. Be sure to check them out if you get the opportunity to see them. Sometimes it's so hard to find where these docs end up with all the different streaming platforms, but keep an eye on social media. We'll see where they end up landing, where you can see them. It's Eddie Trunk. Be sure to check out my podcast. That's where you'll find news-making interviews with the biggest names in rock and metal. It's totally free. Subscribe to it. New episodes every Thursday. And also subscribe to my YouTube channel. We got great stuff coming there already. Some really cool artist interviews in video form there as well. After the break, we'll close it out with our closing ballad from a guy who is having a tremendous year. Probably the brightest hope we have for a rock star in 2026 that is emerging on the scene. We'll get to it next.
1: He may be metal AF, but he still needs cuddles. Eddie Trunk rocks.
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0: Well, we've reached the end of another episode of Eddie Trunk Rocks. Thank you for listening. Much appreciated. Back next week with another show for you. 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That's where you'll get all the artist interviews. Well, rarely have we seen somebody come onto the scene out of nowhere, seemingly out of nowhere. during the Back to the Beginning concert and really take the world by storm. I'm talking, of course, about the British singer Youngblood, who came out during Back to the Beginning. Many had no idea who he was in America, and now is selling out all over America, 5,000-6,000 seat venues. I saw him 3 times. It's pretty amazing what's happening with this kid. And if you're a rock fan, whether you like him or not, you got to be rooting for him, because it's been a long time since we had a bona fide rock star walking the walk and talking the talk. Here is that performance that changed everything from Back to the Beginning, live with Nuno Bettencourt on guitar, Frank Bello on bass, covering Sabbath's Changes, Youngblood. Wrapping up this week's edition of Eddie Trunk Rocks.

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1: It's Stacy. Thanks for hanging out. A lot of movies to choose from if you're going to go catch a flick. You got The Breadwinner. That's with Nate Bargatze. Colin Jost in that one, too. It's PG, mostly for the kids. Mandalorian and Grogu, the movie. Backrooms, it's that horror flick. But new in theaters is Disclosure Day, the Spielberg flick.

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The Grand Strand's Rock Station, Rock 107. It's Stacy. Thanks for hanging out. And among a bunch of nominees, the inductees are all set for the Rock and Roll Hall of Fame. So it's ceremony in November, but Phil Collins on this list. Iron Maiden, Billy Idol.

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1: 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It's Stacy and Motley Crue going to be embarking on the summertime tour. And John Five, who's been playing with them, says they're going to be playing some deep cuts. He loves playing the deep cuts. And for the band's upcoming tour, there are some surprises for fans.

It's Rock 107, the Grand Strand's rock station. It's Stacy. Thanks for hanging out here on your Monday. Okay, you can hang on to Sunday if you want. That's fine. But if you're paid bi-monthly, payday's falling on a Monday. All right.

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It's Stacy, and you like your sugar with coffee and cream. I'm going to go brew a K-Cup. You're in good hands, though, with Green Day. As long as you have time to listen to Billy Armstrong whine.

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3: 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It's Stacy, and thank goodness I never really picked up the habit of swearing, but hit, sham, and bell are swear words that are okay for air and in front of your grandma.

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It's Stacy. And if you see a Deadhead sticker on a Cadillac, pretty sure it's a good omen.

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1: 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It's Stacey, and if you think of the greatest rock intro of all time, what do you think of? Dire Straits, Money for Nothing, in my brain. Sweet Child of Mine was number two. At number one, AC/DC, Thunderstruck.

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It's Stacy, and if you know the Gorillaz, you know Blur. Gorillaz doing that tour here in the U.S., which is a little rare.

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1: It's Stacy, and you know the Aerosmith farewell tour. I did get to see them on one of those dates, a very lucky few dates before they had to cancel the whole thing. Steven Tyler had the major vocal injury, but Joe Perry recently revealed that the band is in discussions about their future plans. Touring isn't necessarily a priority, but I mean, Steven Tyler's starting to feel better again, and that guy can still sing. I was so impressed. So we'll see what's up Aerosmith's sleeves. Maybe one-off shows.
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1: It's Stacy, and up for grabs every weekday starting at 8 a.m. Chances to win $2,500 as part of $250,000 that we're giving away, celebrating America's 250. 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
1: You know, when you look at Facebook memories, it reminds you of times that were good and times that were bad, right? 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
1: You know, for some people, it feels like nails on a chalkboard when someone says something wrong, and it might be even more irritating to find out that they're saying it wrong intentionally, right? 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It's Battle. Someone asked online, what is your best I say it wrong on purpose example? Some of the notable responses, the Google, that's what they call it. Also, deers, when they see more than one deer. And also somebody said, it's not rocket surgery. Yeah, that would probably make me irate. What's your best example of I say it wrong on purpose? There's no judging here. 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So
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1: Ultimate Classic Rock. They just put together a list of the 20 classic Guilty Pleasure songs from the 90s. Just admit it. You probably still know the words to some of these. Number one on the list, Def Leppard, Let's Get Rocked, followed by Extreme More Than Words. And number two, Tud Thumping by Chumbawamba. You know, I get knocked down, but I get up again, and they're never going to keep me down. And then rounding out the top five, Aerosmith's I Don't Want to Miss a Thing, and Divinyl's I Touch Myself at number five. By the way, what is your guilty pleasure song from the 90s? No judging here. Hit that talk back, Mike, while you're listening on the iHeartRadio app and let us know.
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1: What's going on? 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
1: Hey, what's going on? It's battle. So the American Medical Association warned that if you clean your grill with a wire brush, some of the metal can stick to the grill and get in your food. They also advise letting your brother-in-law have the first hamburger after you do that.

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1: Here's something to think about randomly. Study found that if you swallow a Lego figurehead, it takes about 2 days for it to show up in your poop. I suppose that's good to know for winning bar bets.

0: The U.S. is back on the pitch Friday against Australia. 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
3: New study found that older people who smoke marijuana increase their risk of having a heart attack by 5 times in an hour after they light up. Yeah. 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

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Rock 107. Welcome to Monday, everyone. I'm Teresa, bright-eyed and bushy-tailed, so you don't have to be. I'm going to be all the vibes and the good energy that you need to get through this workday, all right? No!

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1: Kudos not only to Rush, who have kicked off their big tour, but anybody who has tickets. If you go to the show, take photos, tag us in it. We want to see what's up. 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
1: I'm Teresa, giving you all my love and all of my money. 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I don't know. The good news is this $2,500 is for you to explore more great moments in our city, our state. 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Go to Joshua Tree. I don't know. Like, go to a beach. When's the last time you've done something just random? Fill up the tank. Filling up the tank would go a long way, and then you could just drive. I don't know. Super road trip. Keywords at 11 o'clock. Hang on.
0: 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Rock 107. Before I get out of this hour, I got the Ramones, I got Ozzy, and right now it's a good Pearl Jam moment.

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Rock 107, the Grand Strand's rock station. This hour, good luck on that $2,500 piece of birthday cake. coming up in two songs, I've got a little update on the Staind 25th anniversary Break the Cycle tour. All right, hang on.

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Rock 107. Remember in the news, Kid Rock, was it last week, said that he was once Tom Petty's weed dealer. Put it on the resume, man. Put it on the resume.

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1: I'm jumping in to tell you guys, if you want to hit me up on that talkback mic, do it. 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You can say, hey, Teresa, can I hear Joan Jett and the Blackhearts? You know, I'll put it on the list and, well, play it now.

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Rock 107, the Grand Strand's rock station. I absolutely love you. I want to make sure I give you a good hour to digest whatever it is you're going to eat this hour. You can eat this Motley Crue, and then coming up in two songs, I'm going to tell you how to win groceries for a year totally free. Yes, free. You know.

107, the Grand Strand's rock station. Let me congratulate Aerosmith again. Their greatest hits album that came out years ago is like charting number 8 right now. They collabed with Youngblood. They've been relevant always, but it kind of gave them a little boost, and I couldn't be happier for them. Well done.

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Whether it's artificial or actual, we lack all intelligence here. Guaranteed human.

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1: It would be like the best miracle ever to get like a From the Archives Temple of the Dog. Do you think there's any songs we haven't heard back in the day when they made this album? That'd be sick. Random thought. I had to share.

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Rock 107. I absolutely adore you guys. I hope you're having a good work day. Coming up in two songs, I do want to talk about FIFA. They want to put your name on the big board. I'll tell you how.

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1: My fingers are crossed. All last week, I told you, John Bon Jovi and the Bon Jovi crew were having you submit you singing Living on a Prayer. And if they chose you, you'd be part of like the tour board, like with listeners, like on the big screen behind them. Yeah, the deadline was Friday, so I'm just going to wish you luck if you submitted.

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1: It's a good hour, right in the middle of the 9 to 5, and you've got more money to win, $2,500 in the pocket. I've also got a Robert Plant update. I'll do that in two songs. First up, Aerosmith.

107. The Grand Strand's Rock Station. Okay, earlier I mentioned this. It's on my ex at Teresa Rockface. The Guitar Hero, like, rock era is back. A new game called Stage Tour is coming. These guys are going to be part of the soundtrack. I'm excited for it. We need this.

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Hey, it's Blaze. I hope your Monday's going well. Green Day has released the first trailer for their movie called Nimrods, a Green Day comedy. It's loosely based on their early life on the road as a band and all of the antics that they encountered. That's out August 14th. Here's Green Day on Rock 107.

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Hey, it's Blaze. I'm still trying to shake it off and fully wake up on this Monday afternoon. I don't think I'll be fully awake until probably around bedtime tonight is the way I figure it. It's AC/DC on Rock 107.

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Hey, it's Blaze trying to shake things up a little bit on this Monday afternoon. Seems a little too quiet around here for me. If you want to shake things up or something you want to hear, let me know on TalkBack. 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

0: Sometimes you need to give the finger to a tough day, and we're here for that. 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

Hey, it's Blaze rocking you Monday afternoon, trying to make it go by a little bit faster for you. I hope that I am successful in that endeavor. I have to be honest with you, I'm dragging a little bit today. But why should it be different than any other Monday, right? Pearl Jam bassist Jeff Ament has released a solo track called Montana Grind. It's the title song to a new documentary about skating in his home state of Montana. You can check it out on YouTube. Here's Jeff and his band, Pearl Jam, on Rock 107.

Ozzy on the Grand Strand's Rock Station, Rock 107, it's Blaze. There's a lot of projects regarding Ozzy Osbourne in the works, including an Ozzy avatar, and this, an Ozzy cartoon in development, is a cartoon of the Osbournes, the MTV reality show that Ozzy and Sharon and Jack and what's her name? Kelly.

it's Blaze. We almost made it through another Monday. The end is near. Hang in there. Commenting on the tragic death of Scott Weiland, Stone Temple Pilots' Dean DeLeo said, "We exhausted ourselves trying to help Scott and be a friend. He wanted no part of that." Sadly enough. Here's Stone Temple Pilots on the Grand Strand's Rock Station. I appreciate you listening to Rock 107.

It's Blaze. I've been known a time or two to be my own worst enemy. That's just the way it happens sometimes, isn't it? If there's something you want to hear that'll get you through your Monday afternoon, let me know. Just hit that red microphone on the iHeartRadio app and say, Blaze, play me, whatever it is you want to hear. Tell me what's on your mind this afternoon. Aerosmith on

It's Blaze. I will remind you what this hour's national keyword is in case you missed it for your chance to win $2,500, but I'm not going to do it yet. You're going to have to stick around for a few minutes. 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Gary.

Billy Gibbons and Slash have teamed up with Tim Montana for a cover of ZZ Top's Brown Sugar that will be on Tim's new album. It's called Entire State of Tim Montana. That will be out on July 31st. That's pretty cool. Billy Gibbons and Slash together. Here's ZZ Top on the Grand Strands Rock Station, Rock 107.

Hey, it's Blaze. I've been dragging my ass through this Monday. How about you? How about all those people that are always chipper, like, happy Monday? It's like, oh my God. I mean, I'm all for being positive and everything, but sometimes it's just a little too much. Nirvana on Rock 107.

Hey, it's Blaze. I think Jimmy needs to go on a diet. Try a banana or something. Here's Jimmy Eat World, the middle, on the Grand Strand's Rock Station, Rock 107.

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